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1: 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You can be gorgeous, rich, wealthy, famous, powerful. So what? If you don't have love, none of that matters. Tonight, I encourage you to reach out and love someone. Thank you for letting me do that with you tonight. 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
1: The best variety of the 80s, 90s, and today. Sunny 100.1. Ooh, now this sounds good. Today is National Dumpling Day. It's also National Pancake Day.

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This is so cool. TikTok radio has come to iHeartRadio. Oh, speaking of TikTok, look for me there. Teresa Lucas on air. Well, now you will be able to tap into the hottest trends and the creators shaping the sound of music right now. 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TikTok radio. You're going to love it. It brings your entire feed

0: 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Are you enjoying the variety tonight?
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0: Well, guess what? 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
1: All right.

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We'll talk about it next. 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

0: 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What's up?
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0: The best variety of the 80s, 90s, and today. Sunny 100.1. Anyone that knows me knows when I send a text, I usually start it off with hi and then the little wave emoji. Kendra, what are some of your favorite emojis that you use?
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1: Teresa here. You know, I get teased at home because whenever I eat a bowl of cereal, which I love, lots of different kinds of cereal, but whenever I'm eating a bowl of Lucky Charms, I always eat all the marshmallows first. And then I eat the rest of the cereal. I know, it's just what I do. Hey, Kim, what's your weird food quirk?
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2: I cut them up in little pieces and eat them like that. 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I love it, and I don't care what anybody says.
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1: 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Coming up next, we bring you a feel-good about a 42-year-old who found his birth mother. She didn't even know he existed. She thought he'd passed at birth. But guess what? He didn't, and he found her. And it's your feel-good next.

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1: That's a good motto. We're never going to back down from playing the best of the 80s and 90s here on the weekend. AJ, thank you for listening. Selena and the soft sounds of Dreaming of You.

Sunny 100.1, the best variety of the 80s, 90s, and today. And AJ, right here, that I remember as a kid using one of my aunt's stethoscopes. She was a registered nurse to actually listen to my own heart, which is what DHT

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And AJ, my mom loves this song. She calls it the female empowerment anthem. 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

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Sunny 100.1. Cyndi Lauper there, Alicia Keys right here, and Madonna just ahead. Three incredible women in music. Part of your weekend, of course, right here.

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Sunny 100.1 and AJ right here. And I think it's about a dollar a song to put another song on the jukebox, baby, with my TouchTunes account. 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

Sunny 100.1, the best variety of the 80s, 90s, and today, it's AJ right here, and we're glad to have you listening in Worthington, Phoenix City, and all over Columbus. 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
1: And on Instagram, there's a guy named Maycon Replay, M-A-Y-K-O-N Replay. I want you to check out his Instagram page. It might be just easier to go to my story on Instagram, at AJ Radio DJ. He's a robot dancer guy. And I'll tell you what, his rendition of dancing to this one from Michael Sumba.

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1: And AJ. And Baby will return. Lionsgate is officially working on a script and developing with Jennifer Grey a theatrical sequel to the original Dirty Dancing, which may not be out until 2029 at this point, but it is on the way nevertheless. And one of the songs from the soundtrack of the original, Hungry Eyes, from Eric Carmen, kicks it off next.
2: 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Where we take you back to the 80s and 90s.

for Murphy, Sam, and Jody. It's Sunny 100.1. And Nickelback here. They released a new song yesterday, Make Me Love You. 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

0: 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Because I gotta have faith. 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
1: 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Glad to have you with us on this best of the 80s and 90s weekend. Hey, it's Mary. How's your Saturday going so far? Is there something I can play for you or love to give you a shout out? 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

0: 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It's a best of the 80s and 90s weekend with REO Speedwagon. Keep on loving you. Hey, it's Mary. Gotta love it. Carrie took us seriously when we said you can take us with you wherever you go.
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1: The Backstreet Boys on this best of the 80s and 90s weekend. Hey, it's Mary. High-tech toilets in New York City could be very embarrassing. More next.

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1: 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Guess what? 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
1: 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And if you missed it, well, you missed something pretty cool. A couple of backflips, of course, from this guy.

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1: It's a best of the 80s and 90s weekend. Hey, it's Mary. Thanks for making us part of your Saturday. Like Marsha, who's on the road.
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1: Desiree, you gotta be from 1994. Hey, it's Mary. You'll never guess what I'm gonna be this fall. Fashionable. I know, it doesn't happen often. I'll explain next.

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1: It's a best of the 80s and 90s weekend with Kenny Loggins and Danger Zone. Hey, it's Mary. This might be a dangerous thing to ask. When was the last time you sent someone a love note? Today is National Love Note Day.

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1: Hey, it's Mary. So I was talking about daylight saving time and whether it should be made permanent. Carrie's against it.
2: 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I'm a school teacher. 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

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It's a best of the 80s and 90s weekend with Corey Hart, Sunglasses at Night. Have you heard about creep glasses? Maybe you need to. 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
1: We're going to continue playing more of your favorites. 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A little Louis Capaldi, a throwback for you by Rick Springfield. 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